Oh, yes, cave drawings. That's a good way to start, isn't it? Before offshore, going back, maybe not quite that far, but anyway. Before offshore, the days before offshore radio started British pop radio here in the United Kingdom. Great to have you along today. We kicked off with Rockin' Robin from Little Bobby Day and Tommy Steele and Rock with a Caveman and the late, great Neil Sedaka.

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1: How about this?
2: I saw a crazy chick running down the street. I said, ooh, pretty baby, why the ready beat? She said, wow, what a square. Don't you dig the scene? Daddy Cool's a playing his piano machine. Daddy who?
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0: That by the Doors. But that was the original version by the Diamonds. Daddy Cool from 1957, before the days of offshore radio here in the United Kingdom. Every day on the show, we play a track from the offshore radio days between 64 and 67 and the Marine Offences Act. And today we're going to take one from the Young Rascals, and you know which one.
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0: Yep, it's grooving on a Sunday afternoon.

0: smash after smash, and before today's offshore radio here in the United Kingdom. The Ronettes and Be My Baby, Johnny B. Goode, Chuck Berry and Yaya from Lee Dorsey. This is not a commercial. It's a historic recording played for old time's sake. Take no action as a result of hearing this.
1: Keep fit, be active, stay on your toes, and yet eat all the bread you want. Get Nimble, the new lighter loaf. 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
2: With Doris Day and Move Over, Darling. Go on. Off you go.

Doris Day, Move Over Darling, which I've just realised. I played that Nimble recording, didn't I? You know the Nimble recording I played a few minutes ago, just before Big Girls Don't Cry. I'm so sorry about that. That's so, oh, I don't know. Elvis, get me out of here.

0: Gorgeous, the elegance and little star before that, Elvis Presley and Blue Moon of Kentucky. 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

And for all we know, she's still suffering from hypothermia. Brian Hyland, ICBC, teeny weeny, yellow polka dot bikini, and don't tell me partway through that you didn't find yourself going, oh yeah. Okay then, we'll do two Dance Craze songs, I think, yes. Start off with a bit of clapping and then go for your mashed potatoes. How's that grab you? Shirley Ellis.

strange, isn't it? Somewhere between Mr. Postman and the Monster Mash. DD Sharp, Mashed Potato Time. Before that, Shirley Ellis and the Clapping Song. Two dance craze tracks. The problem I get these days is you go out dancing, you come back the following day, you go to bed, you wake up, and oh, every little bit hurts. Here's Brenda Holloway with A Case of the Aches. Before Offshore.

0: I keep saying it, they're a bad lot, men. Brenda Holloway, Every Little Bit Hurts. This is Before Offshore, and Cliff is next.
1: Wonderful!
2: 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It's great!

0: John Lee, Hooker and Dimples. Thank you so much for your company today on Before Offshore. Talk to you next time. And I'm going to leave you with this, Susie Q, Dale Hawkins. Before John Lee Hooker, we heard from Cliff and Dynamite.
1: 1957.
0: So I'm rocking and rolling out of here. Susie Q, ta-ra.

Indeed. That was Marvin Gaye opening up part three of our look at Tamla Motown in the UK with Ain't That Peculiar, released in the UK in November 1965. And now part one opened up our story in March 65 when EMI finally allowed Motown Records to release records under its own name, in this case Tamla Motown. And part one and two of this series took us from that first explosion of glorious music in March 65 through to October of that year, with many fine releases along the way, and plenty that have since gone on to become classics, forging that Tamla Motown sound. And part three has plenty of great sounds to enjoy as well, he says modestly, but don't take my word for it, the proof is in the listening. So staying with November 65, after Marvin Gaye came this little gem from the Four Tops.

Three more UK Tamil and Motown releases from November 1965, starting with The Four Tops, Something About You, The Temptations, My Baby, and The Supremes, I Hear a Symphony. Lovely stuff. And as December arrived, releases tailed off a little bit, with no singles released that month and only a couple of albums in the run-up to Christmas, one of which was More Hits by The Supremes, which included this one, which was the B-side of the one we've just played, I Hear a Symphony. This is Who Could Ever Doubt Our Love. Enjoy.

The new year, 1966, saw that classic Stevie Wonder song released in the UK on Tamla Motown. Uptight, everything's all right. Yeah, indeed it is. And in case you were in any doubt, this is Radio Mi Amigo, broadcasting from the light vessel LV-18, the floating palace of musical delights here in Harwich Harbour in the UK. Paul Windsor at the sharp end, and we're having a look at and a quick dance round the Radio Mi Amigo studio to the sounds of Tamla Motown in the UK. And here's one you don't hear too often, again from January 66, the Marvelettes. Don't mess with Bill. Sound advice.

Yeah, great stuff. A track there from The Miracles' Going to a Go-Go album released on Tamla Motown in the UK in February 1966, from head to toe. And that was preceded by The Marvelettes' January 66 release, Don't Mess With Bill. Right, so did somebody mention Going to a Go-Go? Okay, so be it.

And the quality just keeps on coming. Three more UK releases on Tamla Motown, all three from February 1966, starting with The Miracles, Going to a Go-Go, The Supremes, My World is Empty Without You, and lastly, one you might not be so familiar with, Never Leave Your Baby's Side, which was the B-side of Martha and the Vandellas' My Baby Loves Me. Perhaps one of their lesser-known tracks, but Never Leave Your Baby's Side, now that's something else altogether. Notably covered by former Searchers member Tony Jackson, who did a storming version of that song. But this next one, you'll likely know, I would guess. This is Tamla Motown's 50th release in the UK. The Elgins, Put Yourself in My Place.

Yeah, that's a great track, almost worth the price of admission alone. The Temptations, The Girls All Right With Me, which was a track from their March 1966 album.

put yourself in my place. Lovely stuff. Right, now, next up is Marvin Gaye's next release in the UK from March 1966. They're pretty damn good. One More Heartache.

Well, you know, I didn't actually say you'd have to wait until part four to hear any Kim Weston. Just the track Helpless was what I meant. I wouldn't be that mean to you. That was a B-side of Helpless, released in March 1966. A Love Like Yours Don't Come Knocking Every Day, which was admirably covered by Ike and Tina Turner later in the year. Also in there were the Four Tops with a fabulous single, Shake Me, Wake Me When It's Over. And we kicked off with Marvin Gaye and One More Heartache. All of those released on Tamla Motown in the UK in March 1966. And if you've got any thoughts or comments on this Tamla Motown series we're doing here on Radio Mi Amigo, then studio@lv18radio.uk is the address you need. That's studio@lv18radio.uk. Okay. Right now, Tamla Motown issued a series of EPs, or extended plays, if you like, in April 66, featuring artists we already knew and some who were new to our ears. Here's one of each, starting with Marvin Gaye.

Yeah, great track there. One of Tamla Motown's new emerging artists, Tammy Terrell, and I Can't Believe You Love Me, originally released on Motown in the USA in November 65, but played here as an EP track released in the UK in April 66, called New Faces from Hitsville. As well as Tammy, also featured tracks from Jimmy Ruffin, Chris Clark, and The Monitors. The Marvin Gaye track played was, of course, How Sweet It Is to Be Loved By You, from an EP, again from April 66, simply titled Marvin Gaye, which features four tracks, all originally issued as singles over the previous 18 months or so, well, three of which we've already played in this series, apart from How Sweet It Is, which was a single on the Stateside label in November 1964. And that does it for part three of When Tamla Motown Came to the UK, an exclusive feature on Radio Mi Amigo. Part four in this series will be with you in the not-too-distant future. But to finish, Junior Walker and the All-Stars with a single from February 1966, Cleo's Mood. But till next time, from me, Paul Windsor.

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Evening all, welcome along to another hour of Album Music right here on Radio Amiga. My name's Chris Morgan, and for the next 60 minutes or so, I'm going to bring you a selection of 12-inch discs. You know the whole score by now. We started this hour with a band called Mountain, who in 1971 brought out an album called Nantucket Sleigh Ride. Said it carefully, Nantucket Sleigh Ride, and that was the title track. And in case you can't quite put your finger on that sample at the end, World in Action, the TV investigative program, as was back in the day. So that's put that all in order. We're in order. Lots of great music. Here's Alice Cooper.

There we go, Alice Cooper. When you think of Alice, I think, well, at least I do always think about those gruesome songs. But there he is in 1977 from an album called Lace and Whiskey. That was you and me. I rather enjoyed that one. I think I'll sneak it again at some other point in another programme. But what I'm going to go to now is Halfway Hotel. This is a 1979 album from Voyager and the title track.

There we are, the Halfway Hotel. Nowhere near Radio Mi Amigo, unless you're halfway away, of course, from where you live. In each case, it would be the Halfway Hotel. What a load of twaddle I talk sometimes. So let's move on. Go back to 1974 and a couple of fun fellas who brought us many a great record, including an album called Kimono My House. Yep, it's Spartans and Hasta Manor, Monsieur.

Sparks on that one, and it's off Kimono, My House, and it's also the one as This Town Ain't Big Enough, you know, the one that we can never understand the lyrics of. Never mind, we'll move on. We played lots of records from the 70s, so let's go back to 68 for a 68 album, which is always useful.

Interesting track from Todd Rundgren there. That's taken from a 73 album, A Wizard / A True Star. That was International Feel. It sounded at the beginning like I'd put the wrong plug in the wrong hole, and it was all going a bit wrong. I have a feeling that happens from time to time, you know. As do the Beatles.

The Beatles from Let It Be, of course. I got a feeling last year Paul performed that one on stage and used the backdrop off the rooftop film to sing along with John again. And I tell you what, not a dry eye in the house. We'll move on, though, because that's what we do on Radio Mi Amigo. Here's Bob Dylan, Shelter from the Storm.

Bob, there he is, live at Bodo Canyon 1979, and that one was a track titled Shelter from the Storm. Incidentally, if it's a bit stormy and you're thinking, ooh, I'll pop up and see the LV18, but it might be crashing about a bit, don't worry, we're safely moored up in a little protected area, and it's still okay to come on board. The boat might rock just gently, but it won't float away. You don't have to worry about things like that, so why not pay us a visit? Whilst you're thinking about that one, I'm going back to Paul McCartney, this time with Wings, and we're going to do it at the speed of sound.

From Wings at the Speed of Sound, that was San Ferry Anne. Well, we're on a light vessel, not a ferry in sight. Now, I have a theory about the next band, the Vibrators, because I think they were great watchers of Coronation Street, and in particular, Stan and Hilda Ogden. Why? Because they put out this record, The Flying Duck Theory.

And now, information on how you can visit. And now, information on how you can visit the LV18. Go to www.

I'm sure you had no problems working out that was Canned Heat, a 1969 album track from Living the Blues. That was My Mistake. No mistake here. Radio Mi Amigo through the night with album tracks from 7 in the evening to 7 in the morning when the funster stingles take over. But I'm kind of going almost there right now because I'm going back to 1967, and unsurprisingly here, Sandy Shaw brought out an album called Puppet on a String. And besides the obvious track, I think the standout one is this. It was the runner-up to Puppet on a String in terms of when you had to vote for which one you wanted her to sing in the finals. And I think it's rather good. It's called Tell the Boys.

A few shalalas on the end because you run out of lyrics, really, let's be honest. Tell the Boys off that Puppet on a String album from 67. If that was a bit too poppy, we'll go, I'll tell you what, we'll go for Chris Rea right now off Deltics. Always makes me think of diesel engines, you know.

Listen, Chris Fea's got a great voice. He proved it there in 1979 off his album Deltex. Watch out for that diesel train. And that one was called Twisted Wheel. Well, the time is rolling on, and I thought we'd dip back into the middle of the 60s once again and have a bit of a sing-song. You know the song, as I always say, possibly not this version.

And I bet you couldn't resist singing along to that one. That was the Wailers. They of Bob Marley and the Wailers fame, but in 65 they were just known as the Wailers, and they brought out an album called Wailing Wailers, as you heard that the cover of Tom Jones, wasn't it? What's New Pussycat? Well, I'm afraid, Pussycat, it's time for me to move over once again. I hope you enjoyed my selection of album tracks for this hour. I'll be back at some point. Do check out the website to see what is going on, and also, of course, our Facebook page. I'll leave you with a lovely song from Jim Croce, and I'll be back with you soon. So bye for now.

Hello, my name's Robin D, and if you don't already know, I also do daytime shows on Radio Mi Amigo, where we're usually bouncing off the walls, bouncing off the ceiling, and generally having a good time. But this is serious chill out time. Mi Amigo nighttime with all the great album tracks. Open up with Stephen Stills' Song of Love from Manassas from 72. This is the Strobs and Flying. Let's fly for an hour.

It comes from an album called Bursting at the Seam from 1973, and that's The Strobs and Flying. Now in deck number one, it's Badfinger.

0: We heard Badfinger from their 1970 album, Magic Christian Music. And that was Dr. Feelgood there and Roxette, and playing that from an album called Down by the Jetty from 1975. And that's very apt, because that's where we are, down by the jetty at the Hapenny Pier in Harwich, on board the beautiful light vessel LV18. That's where we come from on Radio Mi Amigo. And up next, it's an album that's one of my treasured possessions, and I guard it with my life. Don't anyone go near it. It's the big triple album from Emerson, Lake and Palmer that folds right out, called Welcome Back, My Friends, to the Show That Never Ends. Ladies and gentlemen, Emerson, Lake and Palmer.
1: Wales has produced many things. Tom Jones, Never Rocky here. As he does a wonderful tap dance to Wilkin, Welcome in the Hillside.

0: Thank you very much. Thank you.
1: There you go. Emerson, Lake and Palmer having fun with Jeremy Bender, and the Sheriff in that triple album is in absolutely pristine condition. There are no coffee stains and there are no whiskey stains on it, and I don't even let the cat get near it. Right, mi amigo, night time, and this is Free.

That's Golden Earring and Instant Poetry. Now I'm playing that from an album called The Very Best of Golden Earring, Volume 2, Part 1. And before you tell me that that album came out in 2011, all the tracks on it came from the 70s, so there. And before that, we heard Free, and from the album Highway from 1970, The Highway Song. Right, that takes us to the halfway mark in the show, where we have the Robin D refreshment break, where you pour a glass of your favourite refreshment. Personally, I've got a glass of tropical juice here, and I've got a bounty bar as well. The coconut goes very well with the tropical juice. And I normally play three in a row, but I'm not going to do that tonight. Instead, I'm going to play a 9 minute, 41 second long track, which is roughly about the length of three normal tracks, and it's Wishbone Ash.

And there you go, that's music that definitely stands the test of time. What a fantastic band. Wishbone Ash there, and Time Was, and I'm playing that from the 1972 album Argus. And I've finished my tropical fruit drink. I'm still eating my bounty, so it might last for the next track. Right, up next we have... It might last for the next track. Right, up next we have... On deck number one, Toto.

into the deck that it had scratches on it. Will we give it another chance? No, I don't think so. Oh dear, well, this has never happened before to me on air, so what are we going to do? Well, I think we'll have to kill that and give you a commentary of what I'm going to do, because it's all happening here, folks. We're going to stop that. We're going to open the CD player. There we go. And take that one out and just pick this next one and pop it in. Close the tray. Let it read the tracks. Aha. Uh-huh. And let's see now. What shall we have? I think we'll have this one. It's the Small Faces. No, we won't. Speak amongst yourselves. There we go. We get there in the end.

Well, we eventually heard the small faces. And I thought that the CD player was going wonky at the end of that track, but it didn't. That was actually on the song. And it was from the 1967 album, There Are But Four Small Faces. And then it was T-Rex there and Mambo Sun, and that came from Electric Warrior from 1971. Okay, Robin D on Mi Amigo Nighttime, and up next, it's Taste.

0: And I thought the equipment was going down the Swanee again on that one, but no such rotten luck. Halfway through that track, the whole thing just moves over onto the left channel, and then it comes back on both channels with a bang. The engineer was obviously having fun with that when they recorded that. It was Taste and Born on the Wrong Side of Time. I don't know if that's a kind of double meaning there. The wrong side of the speakers as well. And that comes from 1969. Anyway, that's it for me.
1: Robin D.
0: And you know, sometimes people listen to radio shows just to hear if something goes wrong. Well, I've certainly made your night tonight. Right, going to leave you with The Flock. And this is from 1969, from the album The Flock. Tired of waiting for you. I'll catch you soon. Take care. Bye-bye now.

Hello and welcome to the Rick Marks programme here on Radio Mi Amigo. We're album tracking through the evening and the night. We started there with Status Quo from 1971 and A Dog with Two Heads and a song that was named after two German fans, Gerd and Ulla, who followed the band during their formative years. This is the sound of Van Halen from Van Halen 2 and they're Dancing the Night Away. I hope you can stick with me for the next hour here on Radio Mi Amigo.

Joe Walsh, 1973 music on Radio Mi Amigo. The Smoker You Drink, The Player You Get being the album, and of course that was Rocky Mountain Way. Before that, Van Halen, and they were Dancing the Night Away. This is one of the lesser well-known bands of the 1970s. Frank Marino and Mahogany Rush from Mahogany Rush 4. This is Dragonfly. I think they were better known across the pond than here.

playing those two together for no better reason than they were both called Dragonfly. We started out with Frank Marino and Mahogany Rush, Mahogany Rush 4 being their album from 1976, and then Fleetwood Mac from Kill the House, 1970, and Dragonfly. This is a Led Zeppelin track you don't hear very often from Presence, 1976. Candy Store Rock. I think it should be called Sweet Shop Rock, because they're British.

a Radio Mi Amigo triple play. We started off there with Led Zeppelin with From Presence, 1976, and Candy Store Rock. Robert Plant was actually in a wheelchair while he sung that. He was recovering from a car accident. That was followed by Bad Company from Straight Shooter and Shooting Star. And then we had ELO from their debut album entitled The Electric Light Orchestra from 1971, and a song written by Roy Wood, 10538 Overture. Let's have a couple from the 1960s now. This is the Beatles from Revolver. She said, she said.

Well, that's unusual for a 60s and 70s radio station, isn't it? We've played the Beatles and followed it with the Rolling Stones. We started out with Revolver, 1966, and the Beatles, She Said, She Said, and then the Rolling Stones from Out of Our Heads, 1969, and The Last Time. This is Beck, Bogart and a Peace from 1973, Sweet, Sweet Surrender.

0: Pink Floyd, 1979 from The Wall and Hey You, and before that Beck Bogart and A Piece, Sweet Sweet Surrender from their self-titled album. Now, if we were live at this moment in time, I think this would have been a great record to go to the back of the LV18 and do one of our silly dances. Van Morrison, I hope the moon's out, because let's all have a moon dance.
1: Well, let's

I hope you thought it was a magic hour, if not a magic night. That was Van Morrison, Moondance, bringing you to an end to the Rick Marks Hour here on Radio Mi Amigo. I hope you enjoyed it, and if so, why not join me again next week when I'll be around at some time. This is Renaissance from A Song for All Seasons, and what I'm trying to bring you, a bit of kindness at the end. For me, Rick Marks, ta-da. You look after yourselves and keep yourself safe. I'll see you around.

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0: hangs above the ground.

Nothing like a portion of magic mushrooms, along with lashings of bacon and brown sauce in a lovely bread roll, all served up with equal amounts of abuse and laughter at our local bacon butty van here alongside Harwich Quay. And if that doesn't get me a free bacon roll, I don't know what will. Anyway, here we are, all ready for another trip around the Garden of Unearthly Delights with your tie-dye tour guide Paul Windsor here on the overnight service of Radio Mi Amigo. We got underway with the Magic Mushrooms A&M single from 1966, It's a Happening, a joyful noise indeed. And if you thought the Magic Mushrooms were a little bit out there, then grab an earful of dirty, filthy mud.

I have to say, that's really good. They were Blonde and Blonde from 1968 and Country Life, which was tucked away on the B-side of their first single, All Day, All Night. Two great tracks, neither of which was featured on their debut album, released on Pye Records just a few months later. Oh well, there you go. Before that, it was Kaleidoscope from their 1969 album, Faintly Blowing. And that was Snapdragon. And we kicked off with the rather bonkers Dirty Filthy Mud from Oakland, California. Well, they would be, wouldn't they? And that was their only release, as far as I can tell, a single on the Warex label in the US in 1968, The Forest of Black. Yeah, excellent stuff. So we're well underway on our trip around the Garden of Unearthly Delights, and as we get deeper into the undergrowth, we'll have a listen to Dutch band Names and Faces.

The inimitable John Cooper Clarke there. I Married a Monster from Outer Space. And that's from his 1978 album, Disguise in Love. Great album. And if you ever get the chance to see him live, then do so. He's an excellent raconteur and poet. Back at the beginning, it was Dutch band Names and Faces with The Killer, a single out on Decca in Holland in 1969. And in between were The Wondrous Hawkwind and Be Yourself. And the version I played was from the that excellent compilation put out by United Artists Records in 1971. All good, clean fun, chock full of great music. But the unedited version of Be Yourself can be found on Hawkwind's debut album. I'll have to dig it out one of these times and play the longer version. Okay, this is the overnight service of Radio Mi Amigo, broadcasting from the floating palace of musical delights, Light Vessel LV18 mode here in Harwich Quay. We're here in the UK. Paul Windsor at this end, leading us down any path that takes our fancy here in the Garden of Unearthly Delights. Right, next up is Californian singer-songwriter Gordon Alexander from his 1968 album Gordon's Buster. This is Miss Mary.

0: amigo.
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2: All right. So, any questions?

Yeah, that's just lovely. That was Tim Buckley and Phantasmagoria in 2, a track from his Elektra album Goodbye and Hello, and it was also issued as a single here in the UK in January 1968. Before Tim, it was LA band The Hook, coming over all Strawberry Alarm Clock styly. And there's Magic in the Air, and that's from their late 1968 album on Uni Records, Hooked. And we started with Gordon Alexander and Miss Mary from the Library. Yeah, a track from his 1968 album on Columbia in the US, Gordon's Buster. And looking at the cover, I see there's a track on there called A Bunch of Us Were Sitting Around a Candle in San Francisco Getting Stoned, and I Hope You're There Next Time. Well, it might be worth a play, don't you think? Anyway, back in the garden, this is the never less than excellent Fred Neil. I just love his voice. This is I've Got a Secret, Didn't We Shake Sugary?

what can you say? That's just superb. Those were Amandul 2 from their 1975 album on Atlantic Hijack. And that was You're Not Alone. Definitely not. Before that, it was UK band Agincourt and When I Awoke from their 1970 album Fly Away, an ultra-rare privately pressed album, apparently, which by its very nature is always going to be. It has been reissued a number of times over the years, most recently by Trading Places in 2021. We started that trio with Fred Neil and I've Got a Secret, Didn't We Shake Sugary? And that's from his 1967 album on Capitol Records. And that's it for this trip around the Garden of Unearthly Delights. Hope you enjoyed the sights and sounds within. And we gather here 4 nights a week, Tuesday through Thursday and Saturday nights, 12 midnight UK time, with a repeat at 0600. What's not to like? Just bring yourself and a pair of open ears. To finish, Byrd's main man Roger McGuinn from his 1973 self-titled album, This Is Lost My Driving Wheel. But from me, Paul Windsor, see ya.

Radio Mi Amigo, Chris Cooper back in my happy place in the radio studio. Great to be with you as always. That was the Yardbirds starting off this hour of music with Evil Hearted You from 1968. And it's a special hour today because a lot of the music, certainly all the 60s music, has been compiled by listener Harvey Maxwell. So thank you so much, Harvey, for your suggestions and for the notes that you sent with them. And you mentioned on that Yardbirds track that it was remembering Chris Drea, the Yardbirds rhythm guitarist who passed away in 2025. He had the distinction of working alongside three of the British lead guitar greats: Eric Clapton, Jeff Beck and Jimmy Page. As always, alternating music from the 60s and the 70s. From 71, here are the Fortunes.

British psychedelia at its best. 1967 Mi Amigo music from The Cream and Dance the Night Away, and it followed the music from The Fortunes. It was Here Comes That Rainy Day Feeling Again, a US top 20 hit, but only just scraped into the UK top 40. A rare case of reverse transatlantic success.

Harvey, who has produced the 60s segment of this hour of Mi Amigo Music, draws our attention to this obscure prog rock instrumental track from The Gun, but it has Adrian Gervitz at the helm. Right, and back to the 1970s once more for this piece of music, and it's an early single that showcased the glam art rock style of Roxy Music. It was not much of a success then, and it wasn't really a hit when it was re-released in 1977. Pajama-rama. Mi Amigo around the world on the internet. Great to have your company.

having fun under all this sun. Ho, ho! Hey, have a good one, everybody. This is the Emperor Roscoe. You're at Mi Amigo.

with excellent supporting work from the go-to Nicky Hopkins. That was the music from the Kinks. We often play the Kinks on Mi Amigo, but I don't often play that one. It's nice to be able to do something different. And that was Rosie, Won't You Please Go Home. Now, on Mi Amigo, a heartfelt ballad. Ah.

A Muddy Waters original song covered there, very ably by the Rolling Stones, proving what a great blues covers band they were in the early days. And they got even greater, didn't they, when they started writing their own material. Rolling Stones, that was a track called Look What You've Done. And to to prove that some planning does go into this programme, we've got a link here to the next one, which is called Rolling Stone. And it comes from a guy who had a lot of success in the 70s and a lot of star power. But despite that, this single barely made the top 40. He is David Essex. And this, as I say, is Rolling Stone.

0: alright. You don't feel like a sister.
1: Yeah.
0: If you acting like a mother,
1: you ought to run for good.

Watery Wireless at its finest. Well, that's what it says on the script anyway, and who's am I to argue? It's great to be on Watery Wireless, and we just hope that the water stays outside the ship and not inside it as we broadcast from the quayside in Harwich. And as a little promo said, do come down and see us if you're in Essex anytime. It'd be great to welcome you aboard, because a lot of history on the ship. It's not just our floating radio station now. It's been a real life floating lighthouse when it was a light ship, and it also had a role to play in movies, and it's had a couple of dramas as well along the way. So come along and we'll tell you all about it. We'll also demonstrate what AM Watery Wireless is all about if you come on board. Something special there. Right, that was music from the Four Tops. That was Bernadette. Sadly, none of the original members of the Four Tops are still alive. That's a shame, isn't it? And now we're going to move on to a band who, again, get played a lot on Mi Amigo, but you don't hear this track too often. It's a country-tinged ballad written by Chip Taylor, who also wrote Wild Thing, but it's rather unusual for the Hollies.

Always happy to play anything by Françoise Hardy, my first love back in the 1960s, and so glad that Harvey included that track on his list of 60s tracks today. That was Françoise. With Nous Étions Amis, We Were Friends. Now, this is a follow-up to the surprise hit Oh Babe, but it didn't trouble the charts. This is Hurricane Smith.

Modesty Blaze, the film soundtrack from 1966. That was David and Jonathan, but who was the star of the film? Go on, go on, have a guess. Yes, it was Dirk Bogarde. And I've got another question coming up for you now. Do you remember, as I'm sure you do, the real thing with "You to Me Are Everything"? Well, I'm not going to play it. I'm going to play the follow-up. And can you remember what that was? You can't. It was this. "You'll Never Know What You're Missing." But sadly, this one didn't replicate the success of the first.

0: I can kind of tell why that wasn't such a big success. The real thing, you'll never know what you're missing.
1: Break down and let it all out.

That's Nina Simone, and producer Harvey said she could do no wrong, and who am I to argue that, of course, was called Breakdown and Let It All Out. And we're going to end with one more track from Harvey's 60s list as I thank him for his contributions and his production this hour on Radio Mi Amigo. This is a beautiful ballad from The Association. And the title of the track is Cherish.

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1: Hello, ladies and gentlemen, boys and girls. Welcome to the Big Nightingale Pirate Radio Show, which is being broadcast from the light vessel, the LV18, which is anchored at Harwich Harbour in Essex. Well, this is Radio Mi Amigo, and that stands for fun, excitement and great music from the 60s and the 70s. So stay with me. I'm here for an hour. And talking about great music, we had one to begin with. Well, that was Eddie Floyd back in 1969. Bring It On Home To Me. Got to number 10 in the UK and number 17 in the US. Right, not much to say. Just about the wife, really. Well, my wife told me to act my age. So I did. I took a nap.
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0: What we're gonna do right here is go back, way back, back into time.
1: Well, I've done something really different to this week. You heard the first record. If you ever change your mind. Well, this one's from the Animals. About leaving, leaving me behind. Totally different to the first one, same song. Bring it to me.

0: Now there we are, that was The Animals in 1965 with their version of Bring It On Home To Me. You can choose which one you preferred. Personally, I preferred The Animals version. It got to number 14 in the UK and number 60 in the US. Hello to everyone who's just joined the programme.
1: Hello, here is mi amigo.
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From the swinging 60s to the sensational 70s, it's all here on Radio Mi Amigo. I'm talking about the 60s, that was the Kinks in 1965. Tired of waiting for you, got to number one in the UK, and we got some 70s records coming up, so don't worry about that. But right now, I want to say hello to some people. I want to say hello to Grant. That's Grant Leachy, Kingston upon Hull. I got John E. Cage, he's in Denver, Colorado. I also want to say hello to David J. Wood, that's Semarang in Indonesia. Hello to you.

And we took you back to 1963, Eddie Gourmet, and that was called Blame It on the Bossa Nova. Something unusual to play on the programme, but I enjoyed it, I hope you did too. Got to number 32 in the UK and number 7 in the US on the Billboard Hot 100. Now I've got to tell you, because you often wonder what I do during the day. Well, yesterday I took my dog to the water park. The staff said it goes against regulations, but on this occasion, they'd let it slide.

0: The Pete Nightingale Pirate Radio Show is now playing classic hits from the 60s and the 70s. Yes, Pete Nightingale is playing the greatest hits from all time again. Nightingale, the DJ you grew up with, is always playing your favorite all-time hits.
1: Well, I hope you remember some of them when you were growing up and I was playing them on the radio. Coming up to our double play now, that's when I really play some really good music, so I hope you're ready for that. We've got the Beatles, as usual, you know I always play the Beatles. Then I've got Steppenwolf, totally different to the Beatles, so I hope you're going to enjoy it. But before I do all that, do you know what I'm doing? Yes, I'm going to put the kettle on. I love-

0: That's enough of that. I'm dying for a cup of tea. Go on, put the kettle on.
1: Go, go! And normally when I'm having a cup of tea in the studio, I get the biscuits out. But today I'm going to have a piece of chocolate cake. What do you think of that then?

0: 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The Beatles, 1964, taken from the album A Hard Day's Night. That was Tell Me Why. And I can tell you now, your second record was Steppenwolf in 1969. Born to Be Wild did get very high in the charts. Very surprising that. Only got to number 30 in the UK, but it was an international hit in seven other countries. Now we've got Roscoe to tell you something.
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0: 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That's where you'll find out all about me and how you can leave me a message. All you gotta do is let me know who you are, where you're from, and I will certainly say hello to you in a future program.
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And that was Boney M in 1979. It's Gotta Go Home. Yeah, it was a big disco sound. It got to number 12 in the UK as singles chart. Now, I've got some sad news I want to share with you. I failed my cement mixing exam. Yeah, it was too hard.

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1: News has just arrived at our news desk that a nationwide postal strike is causing major disruptions, with workers demanding improved wages and working conditions. Negotiations between unions and company executives have failed to reach an agreement, leaving both sides in a deadlock. A postal worker at the picket line said, "We won't be stamped out. It's time management addressed our concerns."
0: That was the latest radio news and bulletin newsflash.

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8: Bubbling over with
0: fun. And it is certainly bubbling over with fun. It's bubbling over with more music. And this time we're going to put the virtual jukebox on. So I'm going to put the coin in the slot. I'm going to press a few buttons and see what happens.

Well, a bit short, but sweet. That was poor me, Adam Faith. Virtual Jukebox took us back to 1960, a record that got to number one in the UK as single shots. Time for me to say hello to a few more people. I got Clive Brady in London, Will Swaney in Granada, West Indies, and Eddie Furia in Mentone, California. Where are you?

0: Hello, I hope you're having a good day today. Have you got some good news to share with me?
1: My dog went missing recently, but luckily I found him again.
0: That is very good news. Where did you find him?
1: He was just outside barking.
2: And the beat goes on.
3: And the beat goes on now with a record. Do we want to sing along too? Yes, you do want to sing, don't you? You want to sing at the top of your voice. It's the next record. So here it comes.
4: Do you want to sing?
3: Yeah, I do. Then why don't we sing along to this one?

Rhoda brought back some happy memories there. And we were singing along to Witch Doctor by David Seville. And it got to number 11 in the UK, international hit in 3 other countries. More music to come. You're listening to the Groovist programme on the radio. It's the Beat Nightingale Pirate Radio Show. And I'm sure you remember this one. It's the Hollies.

And we certainly was on the carousel in 1967. That was the Hollies, and it got to number four in the UK. Now, I've got to tell you, my parents didn't have a lot of money because when I was born, nobody had a lot of money, but my parents were quite poor. In fact, my trousers were worn so thin I could sit on a coin and tell you if it was heads or tails. Now it's time to say hello to a few more people. I got Neil Porter in Norfolk. I got Dave. Hello, Dave. That's Dave Smith in Thatham. And I got Steve Wilkinson in Cleethorpes in Lincolnshire. I nearly forgot I got less than Chris Mangalo in Nottingham. Hello to you all and welcome to Radio Mi Amigo. And there's much more action now as we slow it down for a bit of a romance. So make sure you've got your partner. If you haven't got your partner, you can think about them during the next record. It's a great romantic record and it's coming up right now.

It's now time to get your partner. Sit yourselves down and immerse in that language of love by looking in each other's eyes and saying, I love you, and I will love you forevermore. Then kiss and hold each other and continue to do so during this next record.

0: Lorraine Ellison, back in 1966, that was Stay With Me, and it got to number 64 in the US on the Billboard Hot 100. Now, I'm gonna get serious. Gotta get serious at some time, haven't I? Okay, I'm gonna tell you that humans glow. But you didn't know that. But we can't see it. Yes, apparently the human body emits a very faint visible light. Now this is caused by biochemical reactions in our cells. But it's far too weak for our eyes to detect. So when somebody says to you, "Oh, you're glowing," say, "Yeah, but you can't see it." Anyway, another good fact for you next week. So hold on to that one for a whole week. Now I'll give you another one next week.
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1: You know, he's got a really fantastic voice. That was Neil Diamond, 1976, called Beautiful Noise, and it got to number 13 in the UK. Now, if your sole purpose in life is to listen to good music, then you're listening to The Right Show with me, Pete Nightingale, broadcasting on the good ship, the LV18. Got to tell you that my mate rung me and he says he's making loads of money. I thought, that's brilliant. How are you making loads of money? He said, I'm tidying people's gardens of dead leaves and weeds. I said, that's fantastic. I tell you what, he did tell me he's really raking it in.
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1: And I really hope you're listening in, because we're coming up to our twin spin. That's why I play two records back to back from the same year. The year this week is 1969. I got Booker T and the MGs with a great instrumental, and I got Thunderclap Newman, two of my favourite records. So let's get straight in.
2: Let's go back in time.
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What of our twin spin, Booker T and the MGs? With Time Is Tight, and we followed it up with Thunderclap Newman, Something in the Air, both from 1969. Well, we're coming to the end of the programme. Hope you've enjoyed it this week. And I hope I'm going to have your company next week. So make sure you stay tuned to Radio Mi Amigo. So until next week, I'm going to say bye.

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Greetings all, Chris Horgan here with another hour of 45s on Radio Mi Amigo, and we started in 1975 with John, of course, and the one entitled Stand By Me. Well, hopefully you're going to stand by your speaker, or possibly sit by your speaker, dance around to your speaker, do work by your speaker as you listen to what I have on offer. And what I'm offering next is a real heartthrob from 1966.

And for anybody who wasn't around in the middle of the 60s, you may wonder what that was all about. Ilya Kuryakin was the name of the person Angela and the fans were singing about, and he was on The Man from Uncle. It was David McCallum, in fact. And in fact, Angela was Alma Cogan, one of the last records she recorded before she sadly died. Anyway, we thought we'd play that one. And again, one of those favoured by the pirates, but well, back in the day. We'll move to something that did make the charts, 1978, Brian Ferry.

what a cheery song. Actually, it sounds quite jolly, even though it's got a sinister story to it. Tony Christie in 1971, I Did What I Did for Maria. Actually, had quite a nice string of records back then. And the big one, of course, that was turned into the charity record was about 10 years ago. You know the one I mean. Anyway, we'll move on. We're going back to 1969 in one sense, because I've done a little cheat once again. I've gone to that album Love, which was a remix of lots of Beatles music, and I've come up with this one.

And there it goes, fading away into another track. So we'll take it down there. The Beatles, of course, a remix of The Fabulous Get Back with one or two other gadgets and gadgets and bits put on it, all electronically. Of course, back in the day, they'd have done it all with little bits of tape and, you know, sellotape or something. Anyway, let's go back to A Lonely City.

John Layton on that one, when he wasn't busy being a POW in The Great Escape, he was singing songs like that. That one from 1962, and it was called The Lonely City.

Harry Chapin on that one, 1974. It was W.O.L.D. He did that other one about the little boy, didn't he? He grew up to be like his dad. Sad tales, but great songs for all that. Talking of sad tales, Twinkle, you may only remember her for one record, but she had several others, including this one about Tommy.

Twinkle, she had the big hit with Terry and not much else beside, but she did like pirate radio and she went out to the ships on several occasions, and as a result, of course, they were pushing her records, including that one called Tommy, and I think I've got another one with another boy's name on it. So, you know, she liked the boys, I think it's safe to say. We just like nice music, like this from Ronnie Hill.

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She must have been a Supremes fan, that's for certain. That out of disco box, I'm sure you aren't surprised here. 1977. What would we do without

Lemon Pipers had the big hit with Green Tambourine, and that was their first outing in the UK. It was called Rice is Nice. Been reading up about rice. You know, apparently you're not supposed to eat the white stuff. It's not good for you. You've got to be all healthy, so you've got to have some sort of brown wholemeal rice, if there is such a thing. Helps look after your life, you know.

1970 for that one, Bet Your Life I Do. That was from Herman's Hermits, and I think after that it suddenly became Peter Noon and Herman's Hermits, and then it was Peter Noon on his own. So there could have been dissent in the camp, but we won't worry about that. We'll just run away from it, shall we?

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1: There we are then. We just heard Del Shannon and a 61 record from him, a big one called Runaway. And whilst that was all playing, I was queuing up the next record, you know, just about gave myself a heart attack, I have to tell you, because what you do is you drop the little stylus down onto the disc and then you spin it round whilst listening on your headphones for the start. And fortunately, in one sense, I dropped it right on the beginning. So when I spun the disc expecting to hear nothing but crackles and pops, I suddenly had very loud in my ears this. Yeah!

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That was the Suite of 1973, a Hellraiser. Yes, I dropped it right on the start of the record. So as I spun it, it went, look out! I thought, what's going on? I'm too old to be scared like this.

it's over, and he's gone and gone. There we are. That was Roy Orbison back in 1964. A selection of great tunes from him over the years, that's for certain. Now, as you know, or maybe you know, I have quite a thing about trains. I like trains, I like travelling on trains, especially up to Harwich. You travel out of Liverpool Street, or in my case, Stratford, and you get up to a place called Manning Tree, and then you change trains, get a coffee and a bacon butty at the local train out to Harwich and to the ship, which is all jolly nice. So any excuse to play a train record, and it makes me feel about doing

0: Gladys Knight and the Pips on that one. Oh, I enjoyed that when it first came out. Still do. It was the midnight train to Georgia, but I take the morning train to Manning Tree and change my marriage, so don't forget that one.
1: It starts on Radio
0: Beyond. Now, as you know, we put these programs out, and then they get played, and then they get repeated, and etc., etc., etc. But if by any chance you're sitting on a Sunday morning with a cup of tea listening to this programme, then this next song's just for

There we are, Peter Gordon, 1967. You know who was pushing that one, because it didn't make the UK charts. It was Sunday for Tea. As for me, tea in first, then I can judge how much milk to put in. If it's weak, I don't put in much milk. And if it's really strong, I don't put in much milk, because I like strong tea. Looking at the time, by the way, we've got about 6 minutes to go, so we'll just see what we can fit in before the end of the programme. So don't revolt in style.

Sorry about the little dipping noise towards the end. I knocked at the sled, you know, when I was adjusting the headphone switches. Bill Nelson's Red Noise, that around in 1979, and it was one called Revolt in Style. Well, it's time for me to move over. I'm going to leave you with a nice tune, especially if you are a beatnik.

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Right, so there you go. That was the Dave Clark 5 opening up a further hour of smoke and mirrors here on Radio Mi Amigo with that northern bloke, Paul Windsor. Well, someone has to do it. Right, that was Catch It If You Can from the film of the same name. Well, if you're in the UK, it was. If any of our many stateside listeners are tuned in, do we still tune in these days? Probably not in this digital age. Logged on, I guess. Online. Anyway, if you're listening, you might know the film better as Having a Wild Weekend. It took us a while to get here, but we made it in the end. From 1965, this is Chris Andrews, Yesterday Man.

Yeah, good one. Manfred Mann from 1968 and Fox on the Run. It don't get played as often as it should. I think before that it was Chris Andrews and Yesterday Man. This is Radio Mi Amigo broadcasting from the floating palace of musical delights, light vessel LV18 mode here in Harwich Harbour here in the UK. Just a spit away from the North Sea, yeah, as long as it's not too windy and your aim is true. Right now, talking to Manfred Mann, this next one is a song I always imagine Manfred Mann could have recorded. And if you shut your eyes and put your head slightly to one side, no, not that far. Yeah, that's better. So now, imagine this is Manfred Mann.

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Yeah, excellent. That was Simon and Garfunkel from 1966, A Hazy Shade of Winter. And also in there were the Strawberry Alarm Clock with their follow-up to Incense and Peppermints. And that was Tomorrow. And back at the beginning, it was the Spencer Davis Group and not Manfred Mann. There could have been, though, in an alternative dimension. But back in the real world, that was After Tea from March 1968, as were the Strawberry Alarm Clock. Right, I'm glad we got that cleared up. Right, next up, here's a band who would have us believe they're from that there Liverpool. But as far as I know, North Wales is not a suburb of Liverpool. Close enough, though, to name yourself the Whackers, I reckon, from 1965. This is The Girl Who Wanted Fame.

I gotta say, that's a great record. Those were UK band The Knack with a tremendous single that came out in early 1967, The Man from the Marriage Guidance and Advice Bureau. And although it wasn't a hit in the UK, it even managed a US release on Mercury Records, although labouring under the name The Lobsters. Can't think why. Well, there was a US band at the time called The Knack. No, not that My Sharona lot. This was an earlier band called The Knack. But why did Mercury Records decide to rename them The Lobsters? I mean, you know, come on. How about the UK Knack? But what's done's done. But it was a weird decision all the same, it has to be said. Also, we also heard from the Tremolos with the old Four Seasons song Silence is Golden, and we started with the Whackers and the Girl Who Wanted Fame. Right now, so you want to come out and visit us here on the LV18? Well, keep a weather ear open for some information right after this next one from Gary Lewis and the Playboys.

Now, there's a guy who released a handful of singles in the States on US Columbia, all pretty damn good in my unbiased opinion, yet CBS in the UK never issued any of them over here, which is a shame. That was Keith Allison with the old Paul Revere and the Raiders song Louise from early 1967. And as is the way of these things, Keith Allison later joined Paul Revere and his Raiders in 1968. The Beach Boys were also in there with Mountain of Love, issued in the UK as the B-side of Then I Kissed Her in 1967, although it first appeared on the Beach Boys Party album in late 1965. From 66, it was Gary Lewis and the Playboys, and She's Just My Style. This is Radio Mi Amigo, broadcasting from the light vessel LV18 here in Harwich Harbour, alongside the Ha'penny Pier. Paul Windsor here at this end, bringing you all this great music. Well, it must be. You haven't switched me off yet. And talking of good music, they don't come much better than this. From 1973, these are the Supremes and Bad Weather.

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2: This is what they do, man. They kidnap you and drug you. Before you know it, you're lying in a bathtub and your kidneys are on eBay.

0: for real indeed. That's just great, don't you think? That was US soul singer Jackie Ross, who recorded for the mighty Chess Records in the USA, and that was a single from late 1964, I've Got the Skill. We kicked up with the Supremes with the glorious Bad Weather. Now, how could you not like that one? Part composed, arranged and produced by Stevie Wonder. Yeah, we could tell. And of course, I followed that with Stevie Wonder. Well, it would have been rude not to. A track from his 1976 album, Songs in the Key of Life. That was Have a Talk with God. Right, so on we go with a complaint from Bobby Lewis.
1: I couldn't sleep.

I better pack this in before Steve Jenner comes round here with his heavy mob accusing me of pinching his before offshore format. Well, that couldn't be further from the truth. I can't compete with Stevie. He does it far better than I could ever hope to. Anyway, three records there. Two from 1961 and one from 1957, which was Ruth Brown and Lucky Lips, later covered by Cliff Richard. The two 1961 releases were Bobby Lewis and Tossing and Turning, and G. McDaniels with Tower of Strength. And the backing singers on there were the Johnny Mann Singers, a good few years before they were up and away. And that just about does it for this hour of Stuff and Nonsense. Keep an eye on the Radio Mi Amigo schedule over at lv18radio.uk to find out who's on when, how, and possibly why. But for those of you wishing to have their musical horizon stretched to infinity and possibly beyond, then the Garden of Unearthly Delights might be what you're looking for. We gather at the gate four nights a week on Tuesday, Wednesday, Thursday and Saturday nights, 12 midnight UK time. All we need is 60 minutes of your time and a pair of open ears. We'll do the rest. To finish, this is Wayne Gibson with a great version of The Stones' Under My Thumb. But from me, Paul Windsor, see ya.

Hello and welcome to the Rick Mark Show here on Radio Mi Amigo, where we're going to play for the next hour the best of the 60s and 70s popular music with the odd dalliance to the 1950s. That was a special record for Mungo Jerry from 1971, Lady Rose. Why was it so special? It was their first record that didn't get to number one. The two before that, In the Summertime and Baby Jump, both got to number one. That only got to number five. This is The Wild Cherry from 1976. And what they told me to do, play that funky music.

the sound of Wild Chevy there from 1976 and play that funky music. Now, I found this quite amusing. We started with Mungo Jerry and I just looked up where Wild Chevy were from, and they were from Mingo Junction, which is very close, isn't it? The First Class, 1974, Beach Baby.

The sound of Iggy Pop there. And I can hear you all saying that was a 1990 hit, not a 1960 or 1970 hit, after it was used on the film Trainspotting, but it was first released in 1978 and was a number 3 hit in the Netherlands. So we cater for those as well. Just to prove it, here's Earth and Fire Weekend for 1979.

Earth and Fire from when they went disco in 1979. That was Weekend, and I think that one got to number one in the Netherlands. This is the Beatles, 1963. Do you want to know a secret?

1963 music on Mi Amigo, where we broadcast from our radio ship LV18, which is moored in Harwich Quay. If you'd like to contact us, we'd love to hear from you. It's studio@lv18radio.uk. Let's go back to the 1970s now. 1977, to be precise. This is Rush and Closer to the Heart.

just about made it into the top 40 in the UK. That's the sound of Rush and Closer to the Heart. Wonderful lyrics on that one, I always feel. This is the sound of the Electric Light Orchestra taking us to the bottom of the hour. Telephone line from 1976.

1979 music on Radio Mi Amigo, which is as far as we go. That was Fleetwood Mac and Tusk. Time for a bit of a sing-along now, shall we? 1969 music. Na na na, hey hey, kiss him goodbye. The best and the original version by Steam.

Chris Farlow, a gentleman I saw singing in a 60s revival not so long ago for 1966 and Out of Time. And before that, you heard Steam, Na Na Na, Hey Hey, Kiss Him Goodbye from 1969. Let's have our dalliance with the 1950s. You thought I'd forgot, hadn't you? 1959, Neil Sedaka, Stubby Cubby.

0: String.
1: Back in the days when we could win the Eurovision Song Contest, that was Sandy Shaw and Puppet on a String from 1967, and it also got to number one. Before that, you heard Neil Sedaka from 1959, our dalliance with the 1950s, and Stupid Cupid. This is Mud from 1975. Show Me Your Woman.

The Sound of Mud from 1975, when they decided to try and take themselves a bit more seriously. Show me you're a woman. Time for me to go. I hope you've enjoyed the music that I played in the last hour. If so, I'd be oh so grateful if you could join me again next week, and probably once or twice in the middle if possible. I'm going to leave you with an absolutely fantastic song, but first of all, I'm going to tell you a little bit about it. It's Don McLean and American Pie from 1971, and the first verse is about the death of Buddy Holly. Don McLean was actually a paperboy when Buddy Holly died, and he actually found out by reading the papers that he was delivering. So for me, Rick Marks, ta-da, look after yourselves and keep yourselves safe. Uh-huh.

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2: 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Let's hear that beat, huh?

That's the Osmonds and One Bad Apple. Hello there, this is Gordon Bathgate, direct from the LV18 Radio Mi Amigo. 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

0: Mama Cass Elliott and One Way Ticket, followed up by Yvonne Elliman, If I Can't Have You. Now, if you'll excuse me, I'm going to bash me bongos.
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0: Wow, one of the best soul singers ever. That's Madeleine Bell, she of Blue Mink and Caroline, the Sound of the Nation fame. That's Soul Time.
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Radio Mi Amigo, Chris Cooper back in my happy place in the radio studio. Great to be with you as always. That was the Yardbirds starting off this hour of music with Evil Hearted You from 1968. And it's a special hour today because a lot of the music, certainly all the 60s music, has been compiled by listener Harvey Maxwell. So thank you so much, Harvey, for your suggestions and for the notes that you sent with them. And you mentioned on that Yardbirds track that it was remembering Chris Drea, the Yardbirds rhythm guitarist who passed away in 2025. He had the distinction of working alongside three of the British lead guitar greats: Eric Clapton, Jeff Beck and Jimmy Page. As always, alternating music from the 60s and the 70s. From 71, here are the Fortunes.

British psychedelia at its best. 1967 Mi Amigo music from The Cream and Dance the Night Away, and it followed the music from The Fortunes. It was Here Comes That Rainy Day Feeling Again, a US top 20 hit, but only just scraped into the UK top 40. A rare case of reverse transatlantic success.

Harvey, who has produced the 60s segment of this hour of Mi Amigo Music, draws our attention to this obscure prog rock instrumental track from The Gun, but it has Adrian Gurvitz at the helm. Right, and back to the 1970s once more for this piece of music, and it's an early single that showcased the glam art rock style of Roxy Music. It was not much of a success then, and it wasn't really a hit when it was re-released in 1977. Pajama-rama. Mi Amigo around the world on the internet. Great to have your company.

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Ho, ho! Hey, have a good one, everybody. This is the Emperor Roscoe. You're at Mi Amigo.

with excellent supporting work from the go-to Nicky Hopkins. That was the music from the Kinks. We often play the Kinks on Mi Amigo, but I don't often play that one. It's nice to be able to do something different. And that was Rosie, Won't You Please Go Home. Now, on Mi Amigo, a heartfelt ballad. Ah.

A Muddy Waters original song covered there very ably by the Rolling Stones, proving what a great blues covers band they were in the early days. And they got even greater, didn't they, when they started writing their own material. Rolling Stones, that was a track called Look What You've Done. And to to prove that some planning does go into this programme, we've got a link here to the next one, which is called Rolling Stone. And it comes from a guy who had a lot of success in the 70s and a lot of star power. But despite that, this single barely made the top 40. He is David Essex. And this, as I say, is Rolling Stone.

Watery Wallace at his finest. Well, that's what it says on the script anyway. And who's am I to argue? It's great to be on Watery Wireless, and we just hope that the water stays outside the ship and not inside it as we broadcast from the quayside in Harwich. And as a little promo said, do come down and see us if you're in Essex anytime. It'd be great to welcome you aboard, because a lot of history on the ship. It's not just our floating radio station now. It's been a real-life floating lighthouse when it was a light ship. And it also had a role to play in movies, and it's had a couple of dramas as well along the way. So come along and we'll tell you all about it. We'll also demonstrate what AM Watery Wireless is all about if you come on board. Something special there. Right, that was music from the Four Tops. That was Bernadette. Sadly, none of the original members of the Four Tops are still alive. That's a shame, isn't it? And now we're going to move on to a band who, again, get played a lot on Mi Amigo, but you don't hear this track too often. It's a country-tinged ballad written by Chip Taylor, who also wrote Wild Thing, but it's rather unusual for the Hollies.

Always happy to play anything by Françoise Hardy, my first love back in the 1960s, and so glad that Harvey included that track on his list of 60s tracks today. That was Françoise. With Nous Étions Amis, We Were Friends. Now, this is a follow-up to the surprise hit Oh Babe, but it didn't trouble the charts. This is Hurricane Smith.

Modesty Blaze, the film soundtrack from 1966. That was David and Jonathan, but who was the star of the film? Go on, go on, have a guess. Yes, it was Dirk Bogarde. And I've got another question coming up for you now. Do you remember, as I'm sure you do, the real thing with You to Me Are Everything? Well, I'm not going to play it. I'm going to play the follow-up. And can you remember what that was? You can't. It was this. You'll never know what you're missing. But sadly, this one didn't replicate the success of the first.

0: I can kind of tell why that wasn't such a big success. The real thing, you'll never know what you're missing.
1: We

That's Nina Simone, and producer Harvey said she could do no wrong, and who am I to argue that, of course, was called Breakdown and Let It All Out. And we're going to end with one more track from Harvey's 60s list as I thank him for his contributions and his production this hour on Radio Mi Amigo. This is a beautiful ballad from The Association. The title of the track is Cherish.

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1: Hello, ladies and gentlemen, boys and girls. Welcome to the Beat Nightingale Pirate Radio Show, which is being broadcast from the light vessel, the LV18, which is anchored at Harwich Harbour in Essex. Well, this is Radio Mi Amigo, and that stands for fun, excitement and great music from the 60s and the 70s. So stay with me. I'm here for an hour. And talking about great music, we had one to begin with. Well, that was Eddie Floyd back in 1969. Bring It On Home To Me. Got to number 10 in the UK and number 17 in the US. Right, not much to say. Just about the wife, really. Well, my wife told me to act my age. So I did. I took a nap.
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0: What we're gonna do right here is go back, way back, back into time.
1: Well, I've done something really different to this week. You heard the first record. If you ever change your mind. Well, this one's from the Animals. Totally different to the first one, same song.

0: Now there we are, that was The Animals in 1965 with their version of Bring It On Home to Me. You can choose which one you preferred. Personally, I preferred The Animals version. It got to number 40 in the UK and number 60 in the US. Hello to everyone who's just joined the programme.
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From the swinging 60s to the sensational 70s, it's all here on Radio Mi Amigo. I'm talking about the 60s. That was the Kinks in 1965. Tired of waiting for you, got to number one in the UK. And we got some 70s records coming up, so don't worry about that. But right now, I want to say hello to some people. I want to say hello to Grant. That's Grant Leachy, Kingston upon Hull. I got John E. Cage. He's in Denver, Colorado. I also want to say hello to David J. Wood. That's Semarang in Indonesia. Hello to you.

And we took you back to 1963, Eddie Gourmet, and that was called Blame It on the Bossa Nova, something unusual to play on the programme, but I enjoyed it, I hope you did too. Got to number 32 in the UK and number 7 in the US on the Billboard Hot 100. Now, I've got to tell you, because you often wonder what I do during the day. Well, yesterday I took my dog to the water park. The staff said it goes against regulations, but on this occasion, they'd let it slide.

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1: Hey, baby, won't you take a chance? Say that you'll let me have this dance, so listen.
0: Yes, Pete Nightingale is playing the greatest hits from all time, again. Nightingale, the DJ you grew up with, is always playing your favorite all-time hits.
2: Well, I hope you remember some of them when you were growing up and I was playing them on the radio. Coming up to a double play now, that's when I really play some really good music, so I hope you're ready for that. We've got the Beatles, as usual, you know I always play the Beatles. Then I've got Steppenwolf, totally different to the Beatles, so I hope you're going to enjoy it. But before I do all that, do you know what I'm doing? Yes, I'm going to put the kettle on.
3: I like-

0: That's enough of that. I'm dying for a cup of tea. Go on, put the kettle on.
1: And normally when I'm having a cup of tea in the studio, I get the biscuits out. But today I'm going to have a piece of chocolate cake. What do you think of that then?

0: And then we had a double play. The Beatles, 1964, taken from the album A Hard Day's Night. That was Tell Me Why. And I can tell you now, your second record was Steppenwolf in 1969. Born to Be Wild did get very high in the charts. Very surprising that. Only got to number 30 in the UK, but it was an international hit in seven other countries. Now we've got Roscoe to tell you something.
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0: 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That's where you'll find out all about me and how you can leave me a message. All you gotta do is let me know who you are, where you're from, and I will certainly say hello to you in a future program.
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And that was Boney M in 1979. It's Gotta Go Home. Yeah, it was a big disco sound. It got to number 12 in the UK. Yeah, singles chart. Now, I've got some sad news I want to share with you. I failed my cement mixing exam. Yeah, it was too hard.

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1: News has just arrived at our news desk that a nationwide postal strike is causing major disruptions, with workers demanding improved wages and working conditions. Negotiations between unions and company executives have failed to reach an agreement, leaving both sides in a deadlock. A postal worker at the picket line said, "We won't be stamped out. It's time management addressed our concerns."
0: That was the latest radio news and bulletin newsflash.

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8: Bubbling over with
0: fun. And it is certainly bubbling over with fun. It's bubbling over with more music. And this time we're going to put the virtual jukebox on. So I'm going to put the coin in the slot. I'm going to press a few buttons and see what happens.

Well, a bit short, but sweet. That was poor me, Adam Faith. Virtual Jukebox took us back to 1960. A record that got to number one in the UK as single shots. Time for me to say hello to a few more people. I've got Clive Brady in London, Will Swaney in Granada, West Indies, and Eddie Furia in Mentone, California. Where are you?

0: Hello, I hope you're having a good day today. Have you got some good news to share with me?
1: My dog went missing recently, but luckily I found him again.
0: That is very good news. Where did you find him?
1: He was just outside barking.
2: And the beat goes on.
3: And the beat goes on now with a record. Do we want to sing along too? Yes, you do want to sing, don't you? You want to sing at the top of your voice. It's the next record. So here it comes.
4: Do you want to sing?
5: Yeah, I do. Then why don't we sing along to this one?
6: I told the witch doctor I was in love with you. I told the witch doctor I was in love with you. And then the witch doctor, he told

Mona brought back some happy memories there, and we were singing along to Witch Doctor by David Seville, and it got to number 11 in the UK, international hit in 3 other countries. More music to come. You're listening to the Groovies program on the radio. It's the Beat Nightingale Pirate Radio Show. And I'm sure you remember this one. It's the Hollies.

0: And we certainly was on the carousel in 1967. That was the Hollies, and it got to number 4 in the UK. Now, I've got to tell you, my parents didn't have a lot of money because when I was born, nobody had a lot of money, but my parents were quite poor. In fact, my trousers were worn so thin I could sit on a coin and tell you if it was heads or tails. Now it's time to say hello to a few more people. I got Neil Porter in Norfolk. I got Dave. Hello, Dave. That's Dave Smith in Thatham. And I got Steve Wilkinson in Cleethorpes in Lincolnshire. I nearly forgot I got less than Chris Mankelow in Nottingham. Hello to you all and welcome to Radio Mi Amigo.
1: Mi Amigo.
0: And there's much more action now as we slow it down for a bit of a romance. So make sure you've got your partner. If you haven't got your partner, you can think about them during the next record. It's a great romantic record and it's coming up right now.

It's now time to get your partner. Sit yourselves down and immerse in that language of love by looking in each other's eyes and saying, I love you, and I will love you forevermore. Then kiss and hold each other and continue to do so during this next record.

Lorraine Ellison, back in 1966, that was Stay With Me, and it got to number 64 in the US on the Billboard Hot 100. Now, I'm gonna get serious. Gotta get serious at some time, haven't I? Okay, I'm gonna tell you that humans glow. But you didn't know that. But we can't see it. Yes, apparently the human body emits a very faint visible light. Now this is caused by biochemical reactions in our cells.

0: You know, he's got a really fantastic voice. That was Neil Diamond, 1976, called Beautiful Noise, and it got to number 13 in the UK. Now, if your sole purpose in life is to listen to good music, then you're listening to The Right Show with me, Pete Nightingale, broadcasting on the good ship, the LV-18. Got to tell you that my mate rung me, and he says he's making loads of money. I thought, that's brilliant. How are you making loads of money? He said, I'm tidying people's gardens of dead leaves and weeds. I said, that's fantastic. I tell you what, he did tell me he's really raking it in.
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0: And I really hope you're all listening in, because we're coming up to our twin spin. That's why I play two records back to back from the same year. The year this week is 1969. I got Booker T and the MGs with a great instrumental, and I got Thunderclap Newman, two of my favourite records. So let's get straight in.
1: Let's go back in time.
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one of our twin spin Booker T and the MGs. With Time Is Tight, and we followed it up with Thunderclap Newman, Something in the Air, both from 1969. Well, we're coming to the end of the program. Hope you've enjoyed it this week, and I hope I'm going to have your company next week. So make sure you stay tuned to Radio Mi Amigo. So until next week, I'm going to say bye.

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Greetings all, Chris Morgan here with another hour of 45s on Radio Mi Amigo, and we started in 1975 with John, of course, and the one entitled Stand By Me. Well, hopefully you're going to stand by your speaker, or possibly sit by your speaker, dance round to your speaker, do work by your speaker as you listen to what I have on offer. And what I'm offering next is a real heartthrob from 1966.

And for anybody who wasn't around in the middle of the 60s, you may wonder what that was all about. Ilya Kuryakin was the name of the person Angela and the fans were singing about, and he was on The Man from Uncle. It was David McCallum, in fact. And in fact, Angela was Alma Cogan, one of the last records she recorded before she sadly died. Anyway, we thought we'd play that one. And again, one of those favoured by the pirates, but well, back in the day. We'll move to something that did make the charts, 1978, Brian Ferry.

What a cheery song. Actually, it sounds quite jolly, even though it's a kind of sinister story to it. Tony Christie in 1971, I Did What I Did for Maria. Actually, had quite a nice string of records back then. And the big one, of course, that was turned into the charity record was about 10 years ago. You know the one I mean. Anyway, we'll move on. We're going back to 1969 in one sense, because I've done a little cheat once again. I've gone to that album Love, which was a remix of lots of Beatles music, and I've come up with this one.

And there it goes, fading away into another track. So we'll take it down there. The Beatles, of course, a remix of the fabulous Get Back with one or two other gadgets and gadgets and bits put on it, all electronically. Of course, back in the day, they'd have done it all with little bits of tape and, you know, sellotape or something. Anyway, let's go back to A Lonely City.

John Layton on that one, when he wasn't busy being a POW in The Great Escape, he was singing songs like that. That one from 1962, and it was called The Lonely City.

Gary Chapin on that one, 1974. It was WOLD. He did that other one about the little boy, didn't he? He grew up to be like his dad. Sad tales, but great songs for all that. Talking of sad tales, Twinkle, you may only remember her for one record, but she had several others, including this one about Tommy.

Twinkle, she had the big hit with Terry and not much else beside, but she did like Pirate Radio and she went out to the ships on several occasions, and as a result, of course, they were pushing her records, including that one called Tommy. And I think I've got another one with another boy's name on it, so, you know, she liked the boys, I think it's safe to say. We just like nice music, like this from Ronnie Hill.

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She must have been a Supremes fan, that's for certain. That out of disco box, I'm sure you aren't surprised to hear. 1977. What would we do without

Lemon Pipers had the big hit with Green Tambourine, and that was their first outing in the UK. It was called Rice Is Nice. Been reading up about rice. You know, apparently you're not supposed to eat the white stuff. It's not good for you. You've got to be all healthy, so you've got to have some sort of brown wholemeal rice, if there is such a thing. Helps look after your life, you know.

1970 for that one, Bet Your Life I Do. That was from Herman's Hermits, and I think after that it suddenly became Peter Noon and Herman's Hermits, and then it was Peter Noon on his own. So there could have been dissent in the camp, but we won't worry about that. We'll just run away from it, shall we?

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1: There we are then. We just heard Del Shannon and a 61 record from him, a big one called Runaway. And whilst that was all playing, I was queuing up the next record, you know, just about gave myself a heart attack, I have to tell you. Because what you do is you drop the little stylus down onto the disc and then you spin it round whilst listening on your headphones for the start. And unfortunately, fortunately, in one sense, I dropped it right on the beginning. So when I spun the disc expecting to hear nothing but crackles and pops, I suddenly had very loud in my ears this. Yeah!

And I got my nerves back. That was the suite of 1973, a Hellraiser. Yes, I dropped it right on the start of the record. So as I spun it, it went, look out! I thought, what's going on? I'm too old to be scared like this. It-

it's over and he's gone and gone. There we are. That was Roy Orbison back in 1964. A selection of great tunes from him over the years, that's for certain. Now, as you know, or maybe you know, I have quite a thing about trains. I like trains, I like travelling on trains, especially up to Harwich. You travel out of Liverpool Street, or in my case, Stratford, and you get up to a place called Manning Tree, and then you change trains, get a coffee and a bacon butty at the local train out to Harwich and to the ship, which is all jolly nice. So any excuse to play a train record, and it makes me feel about doing

0: Gladys Knight and the Pips on that one. I enjoyed that when it first came out. Still do. It was the midnight train to Georgia, but I take the morning train to Manning Tree and change for Harry's, so don't forget that one.
1: It starts on Radio
0: Beyond. Now, as you know, we put these programs out, and then they get played, and then they get repeated, and etc., etc., etc. But if by any chance you're sitting on a Sunday morning with a cup of tea listening to this programme, then this next song's just for you.

So we have Peter Gordon, 1967. You know who was pushing that one, because it didn't make the UK charts. It was Sunday for Tea. As for me, tea in first, then I can judge how much milk to put in. If it's weak, I don't put in much milk. And if it's really strong, I don't put in much milk, because I like strong tea. Looking at the time, by the way, we've got about 6 minutes to go, so we'll just see what we can fit in before the end of the programme. So don't revolt in style.

Sorry about the little dipping noise towards the end. I knocked at the sled, you know, when I was adjusting their headphone switches. Bill Nelson's Red Noise, that around in 1979, and it was one called Revolt in Style. Well, it's time for me to move over. I'm going to leave you with a nice tune, especially if you are a beatnik.

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Right, so there you go. That was the Dave Clark 5 opening up a further hour of smoke and mirrors here on Radio Mi Amigo with that northern bloke, Paul Windsor. Well, someone has to do it. Right, that was Catch It If You Can from the film of the same name. Well, if you're in the UK, it was. If any of our many stateside listeners are tuned in, do we still tune in these days? Probably not in this digital age. Logged on, I guess. Online. Anyway, if you're listening, you might know the film better as Having a Wild Weekend. It took us a while to get here, but we made it in the end. From 1965, this is Chris Andrews, Yesterday Man.

Yeah, good one. Manfred Mann from 1968 and Fox on the Run. They don't get played as often as it should. I think before that it was Chris Andrews and Yesterday Man. This is Radio Mi Amigo, broadcasting from the floating palace of musical delights, Light Vessel LV18 mode here in Harwich Harbour here in the UK. Just a spit away from the North Sea, yeah, as long as it's not too windy and your aim is true. Right now, talking to Manfred Mann, this next one is a song I always imagine Manfred Mann could have recorded. And if you shut your eyes and put your head slightly to one side, no, not that far. Yeah, that's better. So now, imagine this is Manfred Mann.

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12: Radio Mi Amigo.

Yeah, excellent. That was Simon and Garfunkel from 1966, A Hazy Shade of Winter. And also in there were the Strawberry Alarm Clock with their follow-up to Incense and Peppermints. And that was Tomorrow. And back at the beginning, it was a Spencer Davis Group and not Manfred Mann. There could have been, though, in an alternative dimension. But back in the real world, that was After Tea from March 1968, as were the Strawberry Alarm Clock. Right, I'm glad we got that cleared up. Right, next up, here's a band who would have us believe they're from that there Liverpool. But as far as I know, North Wales is not a suburb of Liverpool. Close enough, though, to name yourself the Whackers, I reckon, from 1965. This is The Girl Who Wanted Fame.

I gotta say, that's a great record. Those were UK band The Knack with a tremendous single that came out in early 1967, The Man from the Marriage Guidance and Advice Bureau. And although it wasn't a hit in the UK, it even managed a US release on Mercury Records, although labouring under the name The Lobsters. Can't think why. Well, there was a US band at the time called The Knack. This was an earlier band called The Knack. But why did Mercury Records decide to rename them The Lobsters? I mean, you know, come on, how about the UK Knack? But what's done's done. But it was a weird decision all the same, it has to be said. Also, we also heard from the Tremolos with the old Four Seasons song Silence is Golden, and we started with the Whackers and the Girl Who Wanted Fame. Right now, so you want to come out and visit us here on the LV18? Well, keep a weather ear open for some information right after this next one from Gary Lewis and the Playboys.

Now, there's a guy who released a handful of singles in the States on US Columbia, all pretty damn good in my unbiased opinion, yet CBS in the UK never issued any of them over here, which is a shame. That was Keith Allison with the old Paul Revere and the Raiders song Louise from early 1967. And as is the way of these things, Keith Allison later joined Paul Revere and his Raiders in 1968. The Beach Boys were also in there with Mountain of Love, issued in the UK as the B-side of Then I Kissed Her in 1967, although it first appeared on the Beach Boys Party album in late 1965. From 66, it was Gary Lewis and the Playboys, and She's Just My Style. This is Radio Mi Amigo, broadcasting from the light vessel LV18 here in Harwich Harbour, alongside the Hapenny Pier. Paul Windsor here at this end, bringing you all this great music. Well, it must be. You haven't switched me off yet. And talking of good music, they don't come much better than this. From 1973, these are the Supremes and Bad Weather.

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2: This is what they do, man. They kidnap you and drug you. Before you know it, you're lying in a bathtub and your kidneys are on eBay.

0: For real indeed. That's just great, don't you think? That was US soul singer Jackie Ross, who recorded for the mighty Chess Records in the USA, and that was a single from late 1964, I've Got the Skill. We kicked up with the Supremes with the glorious Bad Weather. Now, how could you not like that one? Part composed, arranged and produced by Stevie Wonder. Yeah, we could tell. And of course, I followed that with Stevie Wonder. Well, it would have been rude not to. A track from his 1976 album, Songs in the Key of Life. That was Have a Talk with God. Right, so on we go with a complaint from Bobby Lewis.
1: I couldn't sleep.

comes round here with his heavy mob accusing me of pinching his before offshore format. Well, that couldn't be further from the truth. I can't compete with Stevie. He does it far better than I could ever hope to. Anyway, three records there. Two from 1961 and one from 1957, which was Ruth Brown and Lucky Lips, later covered by Cliff Richard. The two 1961 releases were Bobby Lewis and Tossin' and Turnin' and G. McDaniels with Tower of Strength. And the backing singers on there were the Johnny Mansingers. A good few years before they were up and away. And that just about does it for this hour of Stuff and Nonsense. Keep an eye on the radio Mi Amigo schedule over at lv18radio.uk to find out who's on, when, how and possibly why. But for those of you wishing to have their musical horizon stretched to infinity and possibly beyond, then the Garden of Unearthly Delights might be what you're looking for. We gather at the gate four nights a week on Tuesday, Wednesday, Thursday and Saturday nights. 12 midnight UK time. All we need is 60 minutes of your time and a pair of open ears. We'll do the rest. To finish, this is Wayne Gibson with a great version of The Stones' Under My Thumb. But from me, Paul Windsor, see ya.

Hello and welcome to the Rick Mark Show here on Radio Mi Amigo, where we're going to play for the next hour the best of the 60s and 70s popular music with the odd dalliance to the 1950s. That was a special record for Mungo Jerry from 1971, Lady Rose. Why was it so special? It was their first record that didn't get to number one. The two before that, In the Summertime and Baby Jump, both got to number one. That only got to number five. This is The Wild Cherry from 1976. And what they told me to do, play that funky music.

the sound of Wild Chevy there from 1976 and play that funky music. Now, I found this quite amusing. We started with Mungo Jerry and I just looked up where Wild Chevy were from, and they were from Mingo Junction, which is very close, isn't it? The First Class, 1974, Beach Baby.

the sound of Iggy Pop there. And I can hear you all saying that was a 1990 hit, not a 1960 or 1970 hit, after it was used on the film Trainspotting, but it was first released in 1978 and was a number 3 hit in the Netherlands. So we cater for those as well. Just to prove it, here's Earth and Fire Weekend for 1979.

Earth and Fire from when they went disco in 1979. That was Weekend, and I think that one got to number one in the Netherlands. This is the Beatles, 1963. Do you want to know a secret?

1963 music on Mi Amigo, where we broadcast from our radio ship LV18, which is moored in Harwich Quay. If you'd like to contact us, we'd love to hear from you. It's studio@lv18radio.uk. Let's go back to the 1970s now. 1977, to be precise. This is Rush and Closer to the Heart.

just about made it into the top 40 in the UK. That's the sound of Rush and Closer to the Heart. Wonderful lyrics on that one, I always feel. This is the sound of the Electric Light Orchestra taking us to the bottom of the hour. Telephone line for 1976.

1979 music on Radio Mi Amigo, which is as far as we go. That was Fleetwood Mac and Tusk. Time for a bit of a sing-along now, shall we? 1969 music. Na na na, hey hey, kiss him goodbye. The best and the original version by Steam.

Chris Farlow, a gentleman I saw singing in a 60s revival not so long ago for 1966 and Out of Time. And before that, you heard Steam, Na Na Na, Hey Hey, Kiss Him Goodbye from 1969. Let's have our dalliance with the 1950s. You thought I'd forgot, hadn't you? 1959, Neil Sedaka, Stubby Cubby.

0: String.
1: Back in the days when we could win the Eurovision Song Contest, that was Sandy Shaw and Puppet on a String from 1967, and it also got to number one. Before that, you heard Neil Sedaka from 1959, Our Dalliance with the 1950s, and Stupid Cupid. This is Mud from 1975, Show Me You're a Woman.

The Sound of Mud from 1975, when they decided to try and take themselves a bit more seriously. Show me you're a woman. Time for me to go. I hope you've enjoyed the music that I played in the last hour. If so, I'd be oh so grateful if you could join me again next week, and probably once or twice in the middle if possible. I'm going to leave you with an absolutely fantastic song, but first of all, I'm going to tell you a little bit about it. It's Don McLean and American Pie from 1971, and the first verse is about the death of Buddy Holly. Don McLean was actually a paperboy when Buddy Holly died, and he actually found out by reading the papers that he was delivering. So for me, Rick Marks, ta-da, look after yourselves and keep yourselves safe. Uh-huh.

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That's the Osmonds and One Bad Apple. Hello there, this is Gordon Bathgate, direct from the LV18 Radio Mi Amigo. 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

0: Mama Cass Elliott and One Way Ticket, followed up by Yvonne Elliman, If I Can't Have You. Now, if you'll excuse me, I'm going to bash me bongos.
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0: Wow, one of the best soul singers ever. That's Madeleine Bell, she of Blue Mink and Caroline, the Sound of the Nation fame. That's Soul Time.
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Good evening all there. That was Brandy, You're a Fat Girl from Looking Glass, from the album Looking Glass, 1972. My name's Chris Morgan, here for the next hour with another selection of album tracks going through the 60s and the 70s. And we'll carry on with one from 63. Yep, there were albums around in 1963 that weren't just jazz or easy listening, particularly from the Beach Boys.

Beach Boys, as I said, 1963, the album Little Deuce Coup, and there it was as heard back in the day, 1963. Wow, doesn't seem possible. It sounds so fresh to me, I don't know about you. We'll move on, though, into the middle of the 70s, 1975, and this is Gene Clark. No Other, name of the album, and the title track from the song, from the album, even.

Gene Clark. 1975, that was called No Other. Now, if you're a regular listener to Mi Amigo, you know we play music from 1960 through to 1979. Singles during the day, albums at night. And at the moment, we're on the album service, so I'm bringing you lots of albums covering those two decades. And I'm going back to 1966 right now. Alan Price, The Price to Play.

Sounding pretty good in 1966. That was Alan Price, Getting Mighty Crowded. Felice Taylor, I think, was the one who had the hit with that. Could be wrong, but hey-ho, we don't mind as long as we're playing the music. The album, The Price to Play. We'll move on a couple of years to another record that was on an album, a cover of a great song. You may not recognise the singers in this particular case, but you'll certainly know the song. And in fact, when I tell you who the singers are, you'll think, oh, that all fits.

1968, the album A Little More Soul, the record, or the song, I should say, the letter. But what about the singers, huh? Hey girl, don't bother me. It was the Tams. Absolutely fabulous, that one. I think I'm going to be playing more off that album in the next few programmes.

There we go. Led Zeppelin off Led Zeppelin. Do 1969 doesn't seem possible once again. That was called Heartbreaker. Actually, I remember going to my mate's house and he lived above a pub, which was rather nice. But this was back in 1969, so maybe not quite old enough to sit at the bar, as it were. I said, I've got this great new album. It's called Led Zeppelin 2 and it's got a Zeppelin on the front. What do you think? The rest is history. Groundhogs right now from Split. This is Split Part 2.

Sometimes it's only when quite come in. But I think I'll do it at this point. That was the Groundhogs from 1971. That was Split Part 2 of the album Split, as you may have guessed. Well, this is Radio Mi Amigo, as you most probably know, broadcasting up here from Harwich aboard the LV18. And all we can say is, help me. Come along and help me.

Lovely, lovely Wayoski, you say. Joni Mitchell in 1974 off the album Caught and Spot. That is Help Me When No Help, really. Unless you want to volunteer to come and, you know, sweep the ship down or put a bit of paint on or do something like that, because we had a bit of bother the other year, as you know, and it's all still being corrected. So if you have a particular skill you think it might be useful, do let us know.

Pretty things on that one. Sounded a bit rough and ready. I think they were viewed that way back in the day. Anyway, that was off their 65-hour album called Pretty Things. Honey, I Need You. And what I need now is something rather nice from Roy

Roy Harper on that one. Bullingaming Bays, I think is how you pronounce it. Like we said, I'm sure there must be a more subtle way of saying it, but hey-ho, such is life. Roy Harper, one of those days in England, one of those days in Harwich, means you can come up and see us on the LV18. So get on the road again and come on up and say hi, especially if it's a nice summer.

0: night. David won't be home tonight. You can't wait till the dawn rolls in. You won't see your David again.
1: There we are, the full album version of Davies on the Road Again. Hey there, all. That one from Manfred Mann's Earth Band on the 1978 album Watch. See, the time's rolling on. We're having fun, or at least I am. Hope you are as well. We're going to carry on. Whatever the word is. Frank Zappa and the Mothers of Invention. Burnt Weenie Sandwich. This is Valerie.

Bit of heavy stuff on Radio Mi Amigo. That was Black Sabbath from the 73 album Sabbath, a bloody Sabbath. Always felt a bit rude. Sabra Kadabra. Well, the time's rolling on. Talking of great rock and rollers, certainly Ozzy Osbourne was. And these fellas singing about him, possibly.

Barney James Harvest from October on, 1976, rock and roll star. Well, it's time for me to move over once again. Time has beaten us once more. Where does the time go? The hour just seems to whip past. I'll get a bit psychotic over it, really.

I think you'll agree, an interesting track from 1967, A Trip Down the Sunset Strip was the name of the album. Leather Coated Minds was the name of the band, and it was Psychotic Reaction. Well, it's time for me to move out. I'm going to leave you with a promise from an earlier programme about a strange album that featured the Dave Clark Five and the Washington DCs. On the last programme, I played the Washington DCs, and now it's the time for the Dave Clark Five.

From that time when the baby boomers thought they were the children of the revolution. Big hit for T-Rex, didn't get to number one in September 72, kept off by David Cassidy. Well, what can you say really, huh? That's life. Ian Chambers here for you on the mighty radio Mi Amigo from the LV-18 light ship, bringing you some rather good tunes, because that's what it's all about. Yeah, and I do a bit of chatting too.

Joe Walsh, proving that irony is not dead in the United States of America. Life's been good. And talking of America, there they are with Sister Golden Hair. It's Mi Amigo. And something that has changed about listening to the radio these days, it's all about clicking and pushing buttons. In the old days, I remember it would be all about turning the dial until you got the sound of the station you wanted to listen to. Here's the Electric Light Orchestra.

0: Green Shirt, Elvis Costello. Quite a dark song, but he does go darker. If you know his music, he goes considerably darker. One example was when he chose to cover a song written by a guy called Leon Payne. Leon Payne, his biggest hit was the song I Love You Because, which you may well know, which is a big hit for Jim Reeves. But he also wrote this next one. It's called Psycho. It's great on two levels. One is the lyrics, very, very dark. And on the other level, amazing changes of pace as the song goes along. This was the original version before Elvis got his hand on it. This is Eddie Noke. See what you think.
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The incredible Eddie Noack and Psycho, Talking Heads, Psycho Killer, and apologies for anyone of a nervous disposition. You can come out from behind the sofa now. It's okay. Although Debbie's looking a bit scary.

from Parallel Lines, Blondie, One Way or Another, and his Bobness with Positively 4th Street. Hope you can spot that the degree of vitriol has somewhat reduced as the songs have gone along there. The last one there, apparently Bob was just a bit fed up with his old mate Phil Oakes. Fair enough. Next two songs, there's a connection. And I wonder if you can work out what the second song might be as you hear the first one and know it's not the obvious one that I might connect it with. If you know what the heck I'm on about.

if you thought I would have the audacity to play the other song called Dancing in the Moonlight after the first one called Dancing in the Moonlight by Thin Lizzy, well, I'm somewhat shocked. We had Thin Lizzy Dancing in the Moonlight, indeed we did, and then a song that kind of links to it, From Now On by Supertramp. In fact, I could have chosen quite a few different Supertramp songs. The link, my friend, is John Helliwell played saxophone on both songs. Also did a bit of saxing on Pink Floyd. There you go. You're learning stuff here. It's worth listening to just to hear these facts. Don't you think so?

The Zombies, time of the season before which we had Mr. Neil Young after the Gold Rush. It's Ian Chambers here on Radio Mi Amigo from the mighty lightship LV-18. Do you remember newspapers when we actually all used to buy them like every day and find out what was going on? Look, I know it's quicker on social media these days, but this is what it used to be like. You'd see news actually in the newspaper. Crazy, huh?

Hello and welcome to the Rick Marks Hour here on Radio Mi Amigo, where we're album tracking through the evening and the night. We started there, of course, with AC/DC from 1977 and the title track to their Let There Be Rock album, and that was basically a history of rock. So we're going to play rock of all sorts today. Rock, prog rock, blues rock, you name it, we'll play it. This is Triumph from their 1979 album, Just a Game, and Lay It on the Line.

Well, the Vodeo Mi Amigo playout system here in Lowestoft says that's Trapeze from their first album, Trapeze, 1970, in the Sunny Side of the Street. Before that, you heard Triumph, Just the Game, and that was 1979, which is as far as we go on Mi Amigo and Late on the Line. I bet you recognise this one.

A wonderful band recorded live there in 1973 when Dave Byrnes was still the lead vocalist. That's a track that was originally on Demons and Wizards. Uriah Heep from 1973, as I said, and Circle of Hands. Before that, you heard Derek and the Dominoes and Layla from Layla and other assorted love songs. And before that, you heard Trapeze, and I've sorted my confusion out, and I've got an apology from Copilot as well. And the reason I sounded confused was just before it finished, I asked Copilot for some songs facts about it, and it told me it didn't exist. So while those two were playing, I did a bit of research, and I was 9/10 right. It was Trapeze from the album Trapeze and On the Sunny Side of the Street. But Trapeze had two albums called Trapeze, one released in 1970, which is the one that I looked at and it wasn't on, and one released on 1975, which I looked at while Derek and the Dominoes were playing, and it is on there. So that's my confusion lifted. This is the sound of Black Sabbath from Master of Reality, going back to 1971, Sweet Leaf.

own the best damn station in the world.

Jethro Tull there from 1975 and the War Child album, and that was Bungle in the Jungle. And before that you heard Black Sabbath, Master of Reality from 1971, and Sweet Leaf. I said we're going to play lots of different types of rock. How about a bit of pop rock for you? This is T-Rex from 1970 and the T-Rex album, Ride a White Swan.

The sound of the Beatles there from 1967 and the Magical Mystery Tour, and that was Fool on the Hill. The lyrics describe a solitary figure who is mocked and ignored, but who quietly understands far more than people judging him. Paul McCartney explicitly said the character is wise, not foolish. This is Crosby, Stills and Nash from their self-titled album from 1969. This is Genevieve.

a beautiful record there about three women that David Crosby loved. First one being Christine Hinton, his girlfriend, who was tragically killed in a car accident in 1969. The second one being Joni Mitchell, and the third one he refused to name. It's time for me to go. I hope you've enjoyed the music that I played in the last hour, and I hope you can stick with Radio Mi Amigo for the upcoming programmes, which will be full of great album tracks. But for me, Rick Tanna, you look after yourselves and keep yourself safe. I'm going to leave you with Led Zeppelin from 1975 and Physical Graffiti, In My Time of Dying.

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Hello, my name's Robin D, and I've got the album tracks for The Mexter. Started off with Fanny and Blind Alley from their 72 album Fanny Hill. And this is AC/DC, the title track from the album Dirty Deeds Done Dirt Cheap. And that comes from 1976. Sit back and enjoy.

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1: And I hope your ears are all nice and clean to let the music right up to your brain. Ah, they look all right. Right now, REO Speedwagon, Roll with the Changes, comes from You Can Tune a Piano, But You Can't Tune a Fish, from 1978.

0: That's the Electric Light Orchestra at their best, and Ma Mama Bell comes from the 1973 album On the Third Day. Now, how do you make a song all about a weather report? Well, Tom Waits can.
1: What we're talking about is late night and early morning low clouds, with a chance of fall, chance of showers into the afternoon, with variable high cloudiness and gusty winds. Gusty winds at times around the corner of Sunset and Alvarado. Yeah, I know, things are tough all over. When the thunderstorms start increasing over the southeast and south central portions of my apartment, I get upset. And a line of thunderstorms was developing in the early morning hours ahead of a slow cold front. Cold blood. With tornado watches issued shortly before noon Sunday for the areas including the western region of my mental health and the northern portion of my ability to deal rationally with my disconcerted, precarious emotional situation. It's cold out there. Colder than a ticket

baby. Put the vice grips on my mental health. Well, the extended outlook for an indefinite period of time until you come back to me, baby, is high tonight, low tomorrow, and precipitation is expected.

0: And there's going to be scattered outbreaks of great music for the next 24 hours and all week long.
1: Well, now.
0: Yeah. Mi Amigo Nighttime with Robin D. And the G. Giles Band.

0: The J. Geils Band. It ain't what you do, it's how you do it. And that comes from their album The Morning After from 1971. And before that, the Tom Waits track, Emotional Weather Report, came from Nighthawks at the Diner from 1975. And you fancy some Beatles? I do.
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0: And that comes from Yellow Submarine from 1969, The Beatles, and It's All Too Much. Right, this is where we play three in a row, and you can drink coffee, tea, milk, or beer, whatever floats your boat. And I can have my cup of coffee and my sugar-coated honey-glazed donut. We're starting off with Genesis.
1: It's three in a row on Mi Amigo. Here we go.

Ah, there's nothing like a nice mug of rich roast blend. And I'm going to have another one when I come off here. Right, we started off with Genesis and Lily White, Lilith. And that comes from the 1974 album The Lamb Lies Down on Broadway. Then it was Joe Jackson and from Luke Sharp from 1979 and the title track. And there we had the Sanford Townsend Band and Lou. And that comes from Smoke from a Distant Fire from 1977.

0: And that was Blue Oyster Cult and Morning Final, and that comes from the 1976 album Agents of Fortune. And before that, Tom Petty and the Heartbreakers from Damn the Torpedoes from 1979, and Shadow of a Doubt, in brackets, A Complex Kid. Up next on Virtual Turntable number 1, we've got one of my all-time favourite artists. It's Christopher Cross.
1: The Amigo.
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0: blah, blah, blah, blah. That's it for yours truly.
1: Robin D.
0: Time for me to go and look for another cup of coffee. So why don't you stay with me, amigo, all night? Forget about sleep. You can have tomorrow off. Wish I could. Don't forget that email address, studio@lv18radio.uk. And I'll catch you soon. You take care.

Hey man, a pretty way out start to the Chris Cooper show tonight. That was the Flying Teapot from Gong, one of the most eccentric bands to emerge from the psychedelic and progressive rock scenes of the late 60s. Founded in 1967 by David Allen, and the band became a sprawling musical collective known for its surreal mythology, cosmic landscapes, and fearless experimentation. Defecting Grey is the title of this one. Mi Amigo music from The Pretty Things.

recorded live at the Fillmore East in 1970. That was the Byrds. And it's meant to be 8 miles high. It didn't sound too much like it to me, but who knows what they'd been on when they performed that one. It's Chris Cooper on Radio Mi Amigo, playing 1968 music now. This is the Incredible String Band.

We're pushing the boundaries tonight, and that's what we can do on Radio Mi Amigo. What makes it such an interesting station to work on? We heard the incredible string band, a very cellular song, and then Grateful Dead with the Ship of Fools. And I'm the only fool on this ship, I can tell you that. Something more familiar perhaps now.

We heard Uriah Heep with The Wizard and Jefferson Starship, the story of Caroline. And that just about brings the curtain down on another hour of music here on Mi Amigo. If you'd like to contact me or anybody, it's studio@lv18radio.uk. I'm Chris Cooper and I play out with a live version of Silver Machine from Hawkwind.

grabbing you by the throat and wrestling you to the ground. That was Led Zeppelin from their fourth album, Rock and Roll. A most suitable start to tonight's trip around the Garden of Unearthly Delights with your tie-dye tour guide, Paul Windsor, where we let the music free, lighting up the long dark hours, or words to that effect. Right now, here's something that was beamed direct from Venus. Or so it would have seemed back in 1954. Otherworldly doesn't do it justice. This is Papa Lightfoot and Wine, Women, Whiskey.

How good is that? Apart from it fading out much too soon, those were the Allman Brothers Band with the rather wonderful Greg Allman song Midnight Rider, a single out on Atlantic in 1971, and also a track from their Idle Wild South album. Before that, The Doors from their debut album on Elektra from 1967, Backdoor Man, written by Willie Dixon and Chester Burnett. That's Howlin' Wolf to you and me. And back at the beginning, and I tend to shy away from using the word awesome. It gets bandied about way too much to actually mean anything anymore. But I think we can attach the word awesome to that first track. Papa Lightfoot and Wine, Women, Whiskey. Released in 1954 in the US on Imperial Records, and eventually in 1969 in the UK. I guess we might have been just about ready for it by then, but possibly not in 1954. Doris Day's Secret Love was number one during the summer of 1954, so I'm guessing Papa Lightfoot wasn't going to get much of a look in there. Okay, this is the overnight service of Radio Mi Amigo, broadcasting from the magic swirling ship light vessel LV18 moored here in Harwich Harbour here in the UK, with head gardener Paul Windsor leading us through the garden of unearthly delights. And talking of delights, here's Bob Dylan.

Yeah, good stuff. That was the Velvet Underground with the Lou Reed song One of These Days, recorded in 1969 for their proposed fourth album, but it wasn't to be, as the band fell apart not long after. The track has appeared on various retrospective Velvet Underground albums over the years. Probably the best of them was one put out by Sundays Records in 2012, the Verve MGM albums, featuring all their albums plus the unreleased fourth album. We kicked off with Bob Dylan in full flow with Just Like Tom Thumb's Blues from his 1965 Highway 61 Revisited album. Lovely stuff. Right, now, Vanilla Fudge, yeah, most famous for their version of the Supremes' You Keep Me Hanging On, but there was much more to them than that. And here's a track from their second album, Renaissance. This is That Makes a Man.

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2: Hey guys, I'm getting a reading on the sonar. You're not alone out there.

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Just when things were getting good, the kid had to go. Well, I'll see you later. Hope you can.

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Do you want to have a bit part? Or do you want to be a leader? You've got to think for yourself. Don't want to put any ocean.

casting a respectful glance over in the direction of the birds. Those were Los Angeles-based The Rose Garden, with a single out on Atco Records in the US in 1968. Here's Today, and very good it is too. We started that set with Vanilla Fudge from their 1968 album Renaissance, and that was That Makes a Man. And in between were Sacramento, California band CAK, K-A-K, and Lemonade Kid from their 1969 self-titled album out in the US on Epic Records. Great music for open minds. Right, now, there were two bands operating under the name Kaleidoscope during the late 60s, one from the US and one from the UK, and it's the UK one that's up next. This is a track from their Tangerine Dream album, issued on Fontana Records in the UK in late 1967, and from it, this is Dive Into Yesterday.

sounds like a zoo in here. Those were Harvest Records recording artist T and Symphony, described at the time as a pandemonium of willful, oblique and obscure tunes, all filled with a manic musical magic. And who am I to disagree? That was a track called Winter from their 1969 album An Asylum for the Musically Insane. Yeah, so don't say you weren't warned. Manfred Mann were also in there from their 1968 album Mighty Garvey. And that was the Mike Hook song, It's So Easy Falling. And preceding that were Kaleidoscope from their Tangerine Dream album, Dive Into Yesterday. Yeah, sounds like an apt description of Radio Mi Amigo. Right now, the gates of the Garden of Unearthly Delights are coming into view. And to take us there, these are Free and My Brother Jake.

Oh yes, a track from my favourite Rolling Stones album, Beggar's Banquet, and that was No Expectations. Before the Stones, it was My Brother Jake, a 1971 single from Free. And that brings this trip around the Garden of Unearthly Delights to a close for tonight. But not to worry, we haunt the airwaves four nights a week, Tuesday through Thursday, and Saturday nights at midnight UK time, with a repeat 6 hours later. We just open the gates, you just have to step inside. To finish, a blast of sound from the Yardbirds, Psycho Daisies, but from me, Paul Windsor. See ya!

Good evening all there. That was Brandy, You're a Fine Girl, from Looking Glass, from the album Looking Glass, 1972. My name's Chris Morgan, here for the next hour with another selection of album tracks going through the 60s and the 70s. And we'll carry on with one from 63. Yep, there were albums around in 1963 that weren't just jazz or easy listening, particularly from the Beach Boys.